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1: 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The function celebrates India's rich handloom heritage and recognises the contribution of the handloom weaving community to the nation's cultural and economic development. The Honourable President of India, Srimati Draupadi Murmu, will grace the occasion as the chief guest. The function will also be attended by the Union Minister of Textiles, Shri Giriraj Singh, Union Minister of State for Textiles, Shri Pavitra Margarita, Shrimati Neelam Shami Rao, Secretary Textiles, and Dr. M. Bina, Development Commissioner, Handlooms. The celebrations will also be attended by Sant Kabir Handloom Awardees and National Handloom Awardees and their family members. Handloom weavers from across the country, members of the Award Selection Committee, eminent personalities associated with the handloom sector, senior government officials, media representatives, and other distinguished guests. A major highlight of the celebrations is the presentation of the Sant Kabir Handloom Awards and the National Handloom Awards for the year 2025. A total of 22 awards comprising 3 Sant Kabir Handloom Awards and 19 National Handloom Awards will be conferred upon outstanding handloom weavers for their outstanding craftsmanship, innovation and contribution to the preservation of India's handloom traditions. The function will also witness the release of 4 commemorative postage stamps celebrating India's rich and diverse handloom weaving traditions. 2 publications will also be unveiled by the Honourable President: Earth, Root, Thread, All Dyed Handloom Textiles of Central India, and the Handloom Awards Book 2025 will be unveiled during the function. An exhibition showcasing award-winning handloom products has been organized on the sidelines of the events. Visitors here will have the opportunity to witness live demonstrations of traditional kani weaving and wall hanging weaving, providing a glimpse into the

0: indigenous industries and India's handloom sector. The observance recognizes the enduring contribution of handloom weavers to the country's cultural heritage and socio-economic development. Since its inception in 2015, National Handloom Day has served as an occasion to celebrate the artistry, skill, and dedication of India's handloom weavers while reaffirming the government's commitment to the preservation, promotion, and sustainable development of the handloom sector. India's handloom sector continues to be one of the country's largest source of sustainable rural employment, supporting livelihoods of more than 35 lakh persons, with women constituting over 70% of the workforce. Besides its economic significance, the sector remains a custodian of India's rich textile traditions and an important contributor to environmentally sustainable production practices. In the 136th episode of Mann Ki Baat on the 26th of July, the Honorable Prime Minister Shri Narendra Modi had said that on the 7th of August, our country will celebrate National Handloom Day. On this occasion, quote the Prime Minister, "We celebrate the skills and creativity of our weaver brothers and sisters. These friends of ours are carrying forward traditions that have been passed down through generations," unquote, the Honorable Prime Minister. Every handloom garment tells the story of a specific region or community and the countless people associated with it. These are people who are proudly dedicated to preserving India's cultural heritage. The Honorable Prime Minister has urged every citizen to honor our weaver friends by encouraging handloom crafts. This will further strengthen the spirit of being vocal for local. Since 2015, the way handloom has been promoted in the country, it has improved the lives of a large number of people. The saris of Pochampalli and from Kuthampalli and Kutch, these saris have enriched many individuals and touched many groups, infusing new energy and identified into our glorious handloom traditions. These are carrying forward the beautiful tradition, while others are engaging women weavers to create wool products. People are preserving their traditional arts and providing employment to our sisters. And this also brings to mind that our handlooms indeed are a rich tapestry of what India has to offer to the world. The Honorable President of India, Srimati Draupadi Murmu, in just a short while from now, will present the National Handloom Awards and the Sant Kabir Handloom Award to the winners of the National Handloom Awards 2025 at the Rashtrapati Bhavan Cultural Center.
1: Mananiya Rashtrapati Srimati Draupadi Murmu, 12वें राष्ट्रीय हथकरघा दिवस के अवसर पर राष्ट्रपति भवन के सांस्कृतिक केंद्र सभागार में ये हथकरघा पुरस्कार देंगी। इसमें शामिल है संत कबीर हथकरघा पुरस्कार, 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

0: is a proud moment for all our citizens who are involved with the handloom sector. And the Honorable President has also released two publications. The first one, Earth, Root, Thread, All Dyed Handloom Textiles of Central India, and another coffee table book, the Handloom Awards Book 2025. And as we mentioned today, that the Honorable President of India presented Sant Kabir Handloom Awards 2025 to two awardees from Odisha and Uttar Pradesh, the Kamala Devi Chattopadhyay Sant Kabir Handloom Award 2025 to Srimati Runima Chetia Choudhury.
1: All right, Assam. Time to get and one NRI task done. What?
0: And,
1: you thought I'm going out?
0: There were 12 awardees for the National Handloom Award 2025 from Tamil Nadu, which went jointly to Sri Annamalai Marimuthu and Sri Kumaran Balaraman for their Kanchipuram Kurvai silk sari. Sri Ganji Venkatesh of Telangana bagged the National Handloom Award 2025 for the Ikat Sadi. Sri Murakala Nataraju of Andhra Pradesh got the Katan Tushar half and half Jamadani Sadi. Sri Naseem Ansari of Uttar Pradesh for the Ikat Guldasta Jamadani
2: Sadi.
0: And we have Union Minister of State for Textiles, Vivitra
2: Vivitra. पद तक आपकी प्रेरणादायी यात्रा आपकी सादगी संवेदनशीलता और जनसभा के प्रति समर्पण 140 करोड़ देशवासियों के लिए प्रेरणा का स्रोत हैं। As we gather here today, on the 7th of August 1905, when the Swadeshi movement became a symbol of India's resolve for self-reliance. More than a century later, under the visionary leadership of Paramadriniya Pradhan Mantri Sri Narendra Modi ji, that spirit continues through the vision of Atmanirbhar Bharat, local for local and local for global, creating new opportunities for business. 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

0: As per the bill, if mediation fails in case of dispute, then the reference for arbitration must be made within 30 days from the date of termination of mediation. Both Houses of Parliament today witnessed opposition's uproar over several issues, including alleged police action during students' protest over the NEET issue. Both the Houses of Parliament once again faced disruptions following opposition's uproar over several issues, including police action during students' protest over the NEET issue. Due to the continued disruptions by the opposition members, both the houses were adjourned for the day before lunch. Following opposition's uproar, question hour could not be taken up in both the houses. External Affairs Minister Dr. S. Jaishankar has said that India's relations with Pakistan can only move ahead in an environment free of terror, hostility and violence. In a written reply in Lok Sabha today, Dr. Jaishankar said that Pakistan continues to follow the policy of cross-border terrorism and using terrorism as an instrument of state policy against India. The minister said India withdrew Most Favoured Nation or MFN status to Pakistan and hiked customs duty on all goods originating in or exported from Pakistan to 200% after the Pulwama terror attack. India attaches high priority on safety and security of Indian vessels and seafarers. External Affairs Ministry spokesperson Randhir Jaiswal said this during a media briefing in New Delhi today, adding that Indian missions all across the Gulf region are in constant contact with the Ministry of Shipping and Maritime Authorities in those countries. He said India continues to call for safe and unimpeded navigation and free flow of commerce through international waterways.
1: Question about the safety and security of our vessels and our seafarers. This is a subject of high importance and we attach high priority to the issue. Our missions all across the Gulf region, they are in constant contact with the Ministry of Shipping so that as and when any support is required to be provided to our seafarers or Indian flagships, they can do that. In fact, they have been running 24/7 helplines so that any person who needs support.
0: Prime Minister Narendra Modi will address the 57th convocation ceremony of IIT Delhi tomorrow. He will address more than 3,000 graduating students, including 587 PhD scholars. Director IIT Delhi, Ranjan Banerjee, said in a press conference today that the Prime Minister will present the Institute's most prestigious award, including the President's Gold Medal, Director's Gold Medal, Shankar Dayal Sharma Gold Medal and Perfect 10 Gold Medals to the meritorious students. Mr. Banerjee said that the Prime Minister will remotely inaugurate Paramparagriya at an AI-powered high-performance supercomputing facility established at IIT Delhi's Sonepat campus. The agitation over the alleged irregularities in the JPSC, GSSC and other competitive exams in Jharkhand continued to dominate both the assembly and the streets today. On the second day of the monsoon session of the Jharkhand Assembly, the opposition raised the issue and demanded cancellation of the exams and a CBI inquiry under the supervision of the court. Parliamentary Affairs Minister said the matter had already been discussed in the Business Advisory Committee and that the government was prepared to respond to all issues raised in the House. Payments Council of India PCI today announced that UPI will continue to be free for consumers. In a statement, the PCI affirmed that every Indian can continue to make instant digital payments without any transaction charges. It also noted that small merchants will not be charged for accepting digital payments. And at the Asian Youth and Junior Weightlifting Championships in Tashkent, India's Thitli Majhi clinched a silver in the women's 45-kilogram category, marking an impressive start for the country. And that is the end of this news bulletin.
2: हम आकाशवाणी के सासाराम केंद्र से बोल रहे हैं एफएम बैंड के 103.4 मेगाहर्ट्ज़ पर। स्टूडियो की घड़ी में रात्रि के 11:10 हुए हैं। संपन्न होती है हमारी आज की सभा। कल प्रातः 5:53 पर हम आपकी सेवा में फिर से हाजिर होंगे। तब तक के लिए हमें आज्ञा दीजिए। जय हिंद।